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You better get down on across South Carolina. St. Stephens, Bowman, South Carolina. St. George, Harleyville. Are you with me, Reedsville? Good evening to you, Low Country.

Texas. They say things are bigger in Texas, but hey, low country ain't nothing to play with either, okay? It's Savannah J. Good Sunday evening to you. Let's keep it rolling. Here's Calvin Richardson. It's called Radio Rodeo. You got it? Come and get it. It is Star 99.7. Good evening to you, low country.

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0: 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Now that I'm a dad, I understand. 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It always starts and gets the job done. 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

it's bad when it gets to this point, when you try to lie to yourself. 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She was going through something like

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What's up to North Charleston? We got you, hun. We are the station where you catch the vibe. 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

0: Okay, Mount Pleasant, you like that, don't you? That's Roy Chabamani with his latest. It's called Couple Walk, right here on Star 99.7.
1: 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It's the Fuel the Vibe contest. Congratulations to today's winner. Who's this?
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2: Yes, sir.
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1: Veronica, you might be grilling or putting some gas or getting some groceries to put on that grill. 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
2: Yes, sir. 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
1: flapper is. Veronica, congratulations. And tell everybody, the station where you can fuel the vibe and win $100 for gas or groceries.
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Take your time if you're on the Mark Clark. Take your time if you're on the Ravenel Bridge. Or maybe I-26. Or maybe you're heading down Highway 61. Wherever you are, just make sure you have us right there beside you, okay? I'm Savannah J. Here are the Bar K's. Back up off the wall. Yes, right at Star 99.7.

0: 99.7 The Vibe wants to give you cash for gas or groceries. It's the Fuel the Vibe contest. Congratulations to today's winner. Who is this?
1: This is Darnell.
0: Darnell, my brother. You texted one of the Vibe words of the hour to this number, didn't you?
1: Yes, I did.
0: Do you remember which word?
1: Oh, I can't remember, man.
0: It doesn't matter which words you texted because, Darnell, you are today's winner in the Fuel the Vibe contest. You just won a $100 gift card for groceries
1: yes, sir,
0: or
1: yes,
0: gas.
1: I appreciate that.
0: Well, we appreciate you. How much does it cost to fill up your tank?
1: Oh, I'd say about $50, $60.
0: All right, so you have a little money left for groceries?
1: Yes, sir. Yes, sir.
0: Go fill up that tank. Put some groceries in your trunk.
1: All right, I sure will, man.
0: Tell everybody the station where you won $100 in the Fuel the Vibe contest.
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5 more minutes, yes. 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It's Savannah J. Good Sunday night to you. Here is Tucker. It's called Book of Love, Chapter 2. On

0: 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It's the Fuel the Vibe contest. Congratulations to today's winner. Who's this?
1: This is Jamaica. How are you, Gino?
0: I'm good. Did you text one of the Vibe Wars of the Hour to this number?
1: I did. I sure did.
0: You are my daily winner. Congratulations. Yes,
1: Thank you.
0: You just won a $100 gift card for gas or groceries.
1: Thank you. I sure need that. 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
0: How much does it cost to fill up your tank?
1: Well, right now I just got a new car, so it's about $45 to fill it up.
0: You got enough money for gas and groceries.
1: I know that's right. I sure do. Thank you.
0: Well, go fill up that tank and put some groceries in the truck and tell everybody who just hooked you up with a $100 gift card in the Fuel the Vibe contest.
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0: West Love, What's the Move? Right here at Star 99.7. I'm Savannah J. Had a great time with you. But tomorrow morning, inside the Steve Harvey Morning Show, you and I with the morning vibe, okay? Take care. I'll talk to you later. 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
1: 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It's the Fuel the Vibe contest. Congratulations to today's winner. Who is this?
2: This is Bill Jefferson.
1: Bill Jefferson, how we doing, my brother?
2: 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How you doing?
1: I'm doing good, Bill. Did you text one of the Vibe words of the hour to this number?
2: Yes.
1: Bill, congratulations. You are today's Fuel the Vibe contest winner. You won a $100 gift card to buy some groceries or gas.
2: Oh, good. 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

0: 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It's the Fuel the Vibe contest. Congratulations to today's winner.
1: Hello?
0: Who's this?
1: This is Tammy.
0: Tammy, did you text your number to 843-972-9999?
1: Yes.
0: What word did you text?
1: Camille.
0: You just won $100. Yes. Fuel the Vibe contest. You win a gift card valued at $100 cash for gas or groceries.
1: Yeah, sure. I'm going to use it on some gas because gas high.
0: Do you have to put the 87 or the 93?
1: I'll use 87. Shoot, that's high too.
0: How much does it cost to fill up your tank nowadays?
1: 57.
0: So you can fill up the tank and still have a little money left for some groceries.
1: Yep.
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1: 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Somebody tell them people Mr. Him is here.
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Big Master P vibe, no limit. Falling hard on another hemisphere. 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Whoa, whoa, whoa, whoa, whoa. Mr. Hem is here.

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Never chase bread, chase the vision. Make your word when you see it be the business. 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Mr. Hem is here. 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

This is such a crazy feeling, though. I don't want to get too attached, but I feel like I already am. 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

0: 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It's the Fuel the Vibe contest. Congratulations to today's winner. Who's this?
1: This is Veronica Ancrum.
0: Veronica, did you text the Vibe word of the hour to this number?
1: Yes, sir.
0: Do you remember which word you texted to us?
1: Grill.
0: Veronica, you might be grilling or putting some gas or getting some groceries to put on that grill. You just won $100 in the Fuel the Vibe contest.
1: Oh, my God. Thank you.
0: You're welcome. $100 for gas or groceries, including whatever you're going to put on the grill. So what are you going to put on the grill?
1: Ribs and some hot dogs for my grandson.
0: How much does it cost to fill up your tank?
1: Right now, about
0: $80. Ooh, you ain't gonna have that much money left over. You can buy a couple pieces of meat with that $20 left.
1: Yes, sir. Maybe one slapper.
0: Veronica, congratulations. And tell everybody, the station where you can fuel the vibe and win $100 for gas or groceries.
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0: Star 99.7 The Vibe wants to give you cash for gas or groceries. It's the Fuel the Vibe contest. Congratulations to today's winner. Who is this?
1: This is Darnell.
0: Darnell, my brother. You texted one of the Vibe words of the hour to this number, didn't you?
1: Yes, I did.
0: Do you remember which word?
1: Oh, I can't remember, man.
0: It doesn't matter which word you texted because, Darnell, you are today's winner in the Fuel the Vibe contest. You just won a $100 gift card for groceries
1: gas. I appreciate that.
0: Well, we appreciate you. How much does it cost to fill up your tank?
1: Oh, I'd say about $50, $60.
0: All right, so you have a little money left for groceries?
1: Yes, sir. Yes, sir.
0: Go fill up that tank. Put some groceries in your trunk.
1: All right, I sure will, man.
0: Tell everybody the station where you won $100 in the Fuel the Vibe contest.
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0: 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It's the Fuel the Vibe contest. Congratulations to today's winner. Who's this?
1: This is Cynthia.
0: Cynthia, you are the winner of the Fuel the Vibe contest. You won a $100 gift card for gas or groceries. Congratulations.
1: Thank you.
0: You're welcome. How much does it cost to fill up your tank?
1: $35.
0: You got a little bitty tank, huh?
1: Yes, I do, but that's all right. I can fill it up twice.
0: Yeah, you can fill it up twice, or you got enough for gas and groceries.
1: That's good.
0: Cynthia, congratulations. 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

0: 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It's the Fuel the Vibe contest. Congratulations to today's winner. Who's this?
1: This is Jamaica. How are you, Gino?
0: I'm good. Did you text one of the Vibe Wars of the Hour to this number?
1: I did. I sure did.
0: You are my daily winner. Congratulations. Yes,
1: Thank you.
0: You just won a $100 gift card for gas or groceries.
1: Thank you. I sure need that. Definitely for the gas.
0: How much does it cost to fill up your tank?
1: Well, right now it's got a new car, so it's about $45 to fill it up.
0: You got enough money for gas and groceries.
1: I know that's right. I sure do. Thank you.
0: Well, go fill up that tank and put some groceries in the truck and tell everybody who just hooked you up with a $100 gift card in the Fuel the Vibe contest.
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0: 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It's the Fuel the Vibe contest. Congratulations to today's winner. Who is this?
1: This is Bill Jefferson.
0: Bill Jefferson, how we doing, my brother?
1: I'm fine. How you doing?
0: I'm doing good, Bill. Did you text one of the Vibe words of the hour to this number?
1: Yes.
0: Bill, congratulations. You are today's Fuel the Vibe contest winner. You won a $100 gift card to buy some groceries or gas.
1: Oh, good. 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

0: 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It's the Fuel the Vibe contest. Congratulations to today's winner. Who's this?
1: Pamela, good morning, Gino.
0: Good morning, Pamelita. Did you text one of the Vibe words of the hour to this number?
1: Yes, I did.
0: Pam, you have won a $100 gift card in the Fuel the Vibe contest. Congratulations.
1: Okay, good. 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
3: 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So you use a thing called Canva to make it an even bigger and better thing. Whether you want to create flyers for that thing, make presentations for that thing, or design merch for that thing, you can do anything. So people can see your thing, feel your thing, love your thing. The next thing you know, it's a thing. Canva, the thing that makes anything a thing.

Good morning, everybody. You are listening to The Voice. Come on, dig me now. One and only Steve Harvey. Got a radio show. I thank God for it every day. I try to remember that, too. You know, I try to remember to be grateful. I think gratitude is one of the things that helps keep me grounded. You can go as far as you want in life if you don't mind who gets the credit. Well, that applies to God, too, don't it? I mean, you know, really, if you don't mind who gets the credit, I'm surrounded by very competent people. I'm surrounded by a lot of people who work hard on their jobs, on their career, who are dedicated employees and also just dedicated to their families and, you know, dedicated to their own set of aspirations. I don't expect anybody to work for me forever. I always look at my job opportunities as stepping stones because I want everyone around me really to aspire to be more. I mean, that's really the way I am. I'm not any other way. I'm not trying to hold you to this position, you know, tell you there's no room for growth, any of that. But even though I'm surrounded by these people, I'm grateful that God placed them in my path, in my life, but in my mind, in my spirit, in everything in me, the credit still belongs to God. I'm sorry. The credit still belongs to God. See, if you would just for a moment stop thinking about yourself, just for a moment, I know that's hard, but just for a moment, stop thinking about yourself and realize that maybe you are who you are because God is who He is. Maybe that's the case. Have you ever considered that? That's the strongest possibility I can give to you. You know, how do you think you the one that made it through? How you think you the one after all of the ignorant decisions we have made? And oh my goodness, let's all be honest. Ain't we made some crazy decisions? I'm talking about, man, I have made decisions so adverse to my destiny and career, my promises. I've made some decisions, man, knowingly, you hear me? Knowingly do something wrong. And in spite of all that, I'm still here standing. Okay, come on now. Really? Really? All the dirt you done. Everybody done dirt. All the mistakes you've made. You in the position you in today because of what? Because you all that? Because you work harder than anybody else? Look, I work hard. I'll tell you in a minute I work hard, but I don't think I'm the hardest working person out there. I'm pretty sure somebody done worked way harder than I have. So, okay, so you work hard. Okay, cool. I got all that. But man, what about His grace and His mercy? What about His favor? How many times, man, you done relied on that even when you ain't know you was relying on it? How many times, man, God done shown you mercy? You ain't even deserve it. Do you know how many things I've done wrong? I just ain't get caught at it. You know, let me see how simple I can be here. You speed. You jaywalk. You lie to police when you get pulled over that you wasn't speeding. You go to court and argue you wasn't speeding when you was. You make U-turns. I'm just doing traffic violations. Now, let's get off traffic for a second. Let's get on human violations. You talk about people when you're not supposed to. You indulge yourself in gossip even when you don't really have all the facts. You pass judgment. You lust for people that don't belong to you. You say things to people that you're not supposed to say. So, look, all of us, we all guilty now. See, I'm not saying you do all of that, but I'm saying I'm pretty sure I hit you somewhere in there. Just somewhere in there. You done lied before. You know, you lied recently. I mean, come on. I'm just saying. So with all that in mind, see, I'm just looking at the little things that we do that we don't get busted for. Not to mention the chips you stole when you was a kid and
nobody caught you. Well, that elevated, didn't it? And some of y'all just didn't stop stealing. And next thing you know, you was in a car. Now you're sitting somewhere you don't want to be sitting because of a decision you made. But through his grace and mercy, couldn't it have been worse, though? Without his grace and mercy, could not it have been worse? I know two dudes that got caught in the garage one time trying to break in somebody's house, and the person in the house they broke into just happened to have a gun and held them in the garage, caught them, and held them to the garage till the police came. That's grace and mercy right there, because they had all full right to shoot these two people, but they didn't. They're grace and mercy. See, all of us have benefited from his grace and mercy. All of us have done a wrong, committed a sin, broken a law, and somehow through his grace and mercy got by. Doing drugs, buying drugs, slanging drugs, doing something, got by. Jumped on somebody for no reason, got by. You know, so see, how you figure with all that can go on in your life? And then, hold on, let me throw a couple more at you. You can't wake yourself up in the morning, Mr. Big Shot. You don't have the ability to control the breaths that you take. Really, Mr. Big Shot. Really. Let's get real basic with it now. You can't wake yourself up in the morning. That's favor. That's grace. That's mercy. That's him allowing you to wake up. Just hoping we get it right.

0: You know, God spared me through all the dirt I was doing, just hoping one day, man, can you just straighten up a little bit? When I finally straightened up, and I'm going to just say it, straightened up a little bit. See, I ain't straightened up all the way. See, I ain't going to sit here and tell you that. I just straightened up a little bit. He started blessing me. So the more blessings I got, I started going, man, maybe I'll try straighten up a little bit more. So I straightened up a little bit more. Now, I still got a long way to go, but I'm straighter than I was. Now, when people judging me, and as they will and they do, because that ain't right, but they do, and I ain't walking just the way they walk, then here come the criticism. I get it all the time. Stop wanting credit all the time and give out some credit where credit is due. Instead of having somebody patting you on your back all the time, why don't you tell people it was God, man, that you don't really know how you made it. That really, man, you have no explanation for your success, or you have no explanation why you still existing today. Why don't you tell somebody it was God today? Don't be ashamed. It's the truth, ain't it? I mean, really, man, let's give God some credit here. Give God the credit and the glory and the honor. And like that plaque said, you can go as far as you want in life if you don't mind who gets the credit. All right.
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1: My sister Odell, Abraham, and Solomon, they had multiple wives.
0: You leave the Bible out this.
1: Stating the facts.
0: Hey, okay. Hey, watch yourself. You just rang the bell. Don't get yourself back in there, yeah?
2: No, you did not.
0: You don't go and drag up nothing in the Old Testament, try to use it as an example. You close to God now. You ought to know better. Your daddy was a preacher and everything. You can ring my bell. Ring the bell.
2: Really, Sister Odell?
0: Ding-a-ling-a-ling.
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0: 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Somebody tell them people Mr. Him is here.
1: Whoa, whoa, whoa, whoa, whoa, whoa.
0: Mr. Him is here.
1: Whoa, whoa, whoa, whoa, whoa, whoa.
0: Mr. Him.
2: Ladies and gentlemen. Let me have your undivided attention, please. This is my radio voice. This is the voice I choose to do radio in. Now, it's very close to my real voice, but my real voice is my radio voice. That's how that sound right there. That makes sense? It doesn't. Okay, ain't no problem. Steve Harvey Morning Show is what it is. You got a problem with that? Gratitude is how we start this show. Want everybody to be aware of the fact now that God is good.

0: I mean, Junior, what's on your mind, man?
1: Well, Unc, I gotta tell you this. Tomorrow, am I gonna get on your nerves tomorrow, Unc? Like, how do I handle you tomorrow? Because your golf tournament is tomorrow. You doing the golf tournament tomorrow, Unc?
0: Yeah.
1: Do we
0: yeah.
1: get our quality well, time?
0: What do you mean? How do you handle me?
1: Yeah, no. Unc. I said, how you handle me? Like, I'm probably gonna get on your nerves in the first 5 minutes. You gonna look away in a minute.
2: You don't even play golf.
1: Yeah, but I'm going to the golf tournament though.
2: Yeah, what you
0: gonna do
2: there?
0: Before? That's the question. What are you doing at the golf tournament?
1: Anything you need me to do? Pretty much follow you. Pretty much, that's what I'm gonna do. Pretty much
2: just follow him.
0: No, that's not what you're there for. Let me ask you a question. Are you hosting the?
1: Well, I'm doing banquet? Stuff you don't want to do. But when I ain't doing that, I'm following you. That's how I'm looking at it.
0: Well, you can't do stuff I don't want to do.
1: Well, I'm gonna do all the talking for you. But after that, in between now, where everybody playing golf, I'm still be following.
0: No, what I'm asking you a question. You see, you're on my nerves.
2: Got on his
0: now.
2: Nerves already.
0: and I'm just trying to ask nerves? You. Why did the foundation director invite you to the golf tournament? To do what?
1: I don't know. I don't even know why they called me. First of all, that's a real question. Why they even called?
2: Maybe you're going to pass out water or something.
3: You're going to host?
0: Junior, are you supposed to host the...
1: Yeah.
3: The awards ceremony.
0: You know, the awards and all like that. Huh?
1: Yeah, I do that. But before that happened, though, we got like 6 hours. We're going to have to be together. Do I need to bring you something? You want me to bring you something?
0: Yeah, man.
2: You finna ride?
0: When she told you to come and she said 6 hours with Steve, that's what she told you?
1: Yeah, that's why I went.
0: What did she tell you?
1: I love you, Unc. You are my mentor. I get 6 hours with my mentor. I can't even believe the knowledge I'm finna get on tomorrow. That's gonna be a lot of knowledge.
2: Mm. Mm. Oh, good luck. Okay.
0: You ain't gonna believe the time you're gonna get. That's what you ain't gonna believe.
3: That's a compliment.
0: Junior, I ain't got 6 hours for nobody.
3: That's a compliment, Steve. He's saying he's
1: no, Shirley. This is what I love about him. I'm gonna do this war show for him. I'm gonna do that part for him. Mm-hmm. But everything after that, it's just me and him. You want a blanket, Unc? I got an extra blanket. You want one?
0: Hey, Junior.
3: All right.
0: After that war show, we go home.
3: All right. Coming up at 32 minutes after the hour, we have the pastors with a word right after this.
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6: Gerald's Tires and Brakes, 843 traffic.
7: Couple of problems out on the roadways early into the Monday morning commute. Wreck out in the Ravenel area of 165 at County Line Road. Closer in, a wreck downtown at Spring and President. 972-1152.
8: It's Monday, it's June 1st, and more showers and a few thunderstorms. 84 today, showers and 80 tomorrow, drying out on Wednesday. I'm Storm Team 2 Chief Meteorologist Rob Fowler.
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0: 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It is time now, ladies and gentlemen, for the pastors with a word, ladies and gentlemen. Yes.
1: Let me clear my throat.
2: Clear it.
1: That's my favorite part. All right, now. We is here today for a word of Deacon Def Jam's preference and due diligence. Knowing that he is working for the multiplication.
2: Yes.
1: And amen. The ostentuity of us the being.
2: That's
1: us. Right. Ostentuity. Ladies and gentlemen, Def Jam.
2: Yes, Pastor. Let's see. We're going to bring a word this morning. We are coming from the from the Old Testament of R&B, the Old Testament of R&B. If you go to the book of Jackson, and you will go to the fifth chapter where Michael

0: is mm-hmm. speaking on butterflies.
1: Amen.
0: All right. Mm-hmm. All right. Mm-hmm. It starts, Pastor.
2: Let me clarification for the congregation. Mm-hmm. We're not, the Book of Jackson is not Freddy.
0: Right. Yeah, that's second Jackson.
2: Just to be clear.
3: Amen, Pastor. Preach, Pastor.
2: Amen. Come on.
0: It starts off, it says, all you got to do is walk away and pass me by. Don't
2: stop right there. I say stop right there. All you got to do is just walk by me. Mm-hmm. That's all it takes. Read.
0: Uh-huh. Don't acknowledge my smile when I try to say hello to you. Yeah.
2: Stop right there.
0: Uh-huh.
2: Look dead at me. Saw me smile at you. And you act like you don't see it.
0: Mm-hmm.
2: Read.
0: And all you got to do is not answer my calls when I'm trying to get through.
2: Stop right there. You see my number come up.
3: Yes, sir.
2: Time, yes, sir. After time after time.
3: Mm-hmm, amen.
1: Yes, sir.
3: Mm-hmm.
2: I once had a song that asked you to remember the time. Mm-hmm.
0: Yes.
2: Oh. We was on the phone till 3.
0: Yeah.
2: What about us? You and me. Read.
0: Yeah, you went to chapter 7. Yeah, but let's go back here. Keep me wondering why, when all I can do is sigh, I just wanna touch you.
2: Stop right there. Knowing what you know about me.
0: Yes. Mm-hmm.
2: Seeing how I'm is. When I'm around you.
0: Yeah.
2: Why is you constantly ignoring me? Watch out now. Read.
0: I just want to touch and kiss. And I wish I could be with you tonight. Cause you.
2: Stop right there. See. Hold right there. See, you need to be clear now. All our world.
0: Yeah.
2: You touches. Kisses. Uh-huh.
0: Yeah.
2: I ain't having nothing else. Mm-hmm. I ain't saying nothing about you getting undressed.
0: Mm-hmm. Nothing like that.
3: You didn't, Pastor.
2: I ain't asked you to step out your drawers.
0: No, you didn't.
4: What happened?
3: What?
4: What happened? What happened?
0: Make it plain.
2: I did not ask her to step out her drawers.
0: No, you didn't.
2: I just want to hug and kiss. That's all.
0: That's it.
2: See how that work out? Drawers all. Breathe.
0: And it said, what did I say? I wish I could be with you tonight. Then it picks up, Pastor, it says, cause you give me butterflies inside. Inside.
2: Stop right there. Butterflies is flapping around inside of me every Woo. Time you walk by and ignore my smile. All I do is sigh.
4: Wrap it up. Yeah. Woo. Come on, Pastor. Mm-hmm. Bring it on.
2: Getting tired now.
3: Amen.
4: Yeah.
2: Of you ignoring me. And these butterflies, read.
0: All I got to say is that I must be dreaming. Can't be real. You're not here with me. See, but I can feel you near to me.
2: Stop right there. I'm tripping now.
0: Yeah.
2: I don't know if I'm dreaming, if I'm up, if I'm sleeping, if I'm awake, if I'm crazy, if I'm talking, am I yawning, what's going on? But you see me tripping.
3: Mm-hmm.
2: All I got is butterfly. I ain't asked you nothing but for some hugs and some kisses. I ain't said nothing about nothing else. Read.
3: Amen.
0: I caress you. Let you taste just so blissful. Listen, I would give you anything. Baby, just make my dream come true. Oh,
2: stop
0: baby.
2: Right there.
0: Yeah.
2: I ain't going to keep asking you now. For these hugs and kisses, you gonna fold my hand in a minute now. I've said it as meekly and nice and kind as I can. All you got to do is pass me by.
0: Come on now, take it home.
2: And not acknowledge my smile.
4: Yes, sir.
2: All I have to do is sigh.
4: Come
2: now
4: on.
2: I'm asking you specifically for just hugs and kisses. And for some reason, you ignoring that too. You're going to force my hand, girl. You're going to make it be more than butterflies. I'm going to swoop down like a condor and an eagle on a perch and tear some skin off your back. You're going to make me snatch your wig off your head, pull your lace front back. I'm going to tear the glue out your scalp. You're going to mess around if you don't honor me with just a little bit of love. All I wanted was a hug and a kiss. You're going to make me do something else. Let the church say amen.
4: Amen. All right. Thank you, Pastor. Thank you, Deacon Def Jam. Coming up next, it is Ask the CLO, our Chief Love Officer, Steve Harvey, in the building right after this.
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0: This is Steve Harvey more on the show, man. Ain't nobody playing with y'all.
1: Shirley, can you hear Cat?
2: Shirley,
3: what did he say? What did he say? Time.
0: Pretty close.
1: About 30 seconds ago, he said 10 seconds.
3: Oh, sorry.
0: Pretty close to that. He did not quite go there.
3: Sometimes I can't hear Shirley, you when I'm talking.
0: Shirley. Shirley can't. Shirley.
3: Yeah, I can hear you now.
0: She can't. Shirley can't. What?
3: Thank
0: Shirley.
3: You.
0: So that's what I'm. That's what he was saying to me and Tommy.
3: Oh, is that what he was saying? Yeah.
0: Shirley, 10 seconds.
3: Not Cat. Maybe you guys.
0: 30 seconds
3: but not
0: ago.
3: Cat. I know. Not Cat. Maybe you guys.
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6: Coming up at the top of the hour in entertainment news, we will talk about the empty nest syndrome. It is a real thing. Carla, you know a lot about that. We'll talk about it. We'll fill you in on the Harvey Foundation.
7: We don't know nothing about that yet.
6: Well, she's thinking about it. She's been thinking about it a lot. We'll fill you in also on the Harvey Foundation's annual celebrity golf tournament. We'll tell you about Junior Sickle Cell Awareness event this weekend in Dallas. You don't want to miss that. And that is all coming up at the top of the hour. But right now, it's time to ask the CLO, our Chief Love Officer, Steve Harvey. All right, here we go with Julie in Pine Bluff. Julie writes, an old friend called me and I didn't mention it to my husband. I posted a picture on Mother's Day and the man commented that it was good catching up with me. My husband is mad over nothing. Am I supposed to tell him about all of my calls?
0: Oof, no.
6: Mm-hmm.
0: No, I don't recommend that you do.
6: No.
0: But this social media, well, I don't, what is, what? He follows your social media. That's your problem. Now, you're posting stuff, but you ain't got him blocked. Now, he telling you it was good catching up. He know what he posted. He could have just texted you that or said that to you.
6: Right.
0: You know, he put that on your social media page.
6: Mm-hmm.
0: Being messaged and extra.
6: For the world. Uh-huh.
0: Right. Mm-hmm. Yeah, see, it was good catching up. But he want everybody to know that.
6: Right. Mm-hmm.
0: That's crazy.
6: Mm-hmm.
0: Mm-hmm. He weak. I think he a weak dude. He real. He messy. He got a lot of. He got tendencies. He got messy tendencies.
6: Messy tendencies. Okay. All right. Mm-hmm.
8: Not a man. Mm-hmm.
6: Lauren in Buffalo writes, I have a work wife instead of a work husband. It is a joke in the office because we do lunch together and because she gave me flowers on my birthday. Both of us are married to men, so the jokes are annoying. Should I stop being friendly with her at work?
0: Mm. No, you should just tell the people to stop joking like that.
6: Yeah.
0: Because it's starting to sound offensive. Just go to them and just tell them, hey, look, I don't mind you all, you know, having a great work atmosphere and everything, but I don't like the fact that you're calling us work wives and both of us have husbands and it's starting to feel like you're implying some other things. So just cool it with that and we can still go out to lunch and have a great work atmosphere. I enjoy working with everyone here. I just want it to be an enjoyable environment.
6: May I remind you that that does not work on this show. Great advice, but if we tell you we don't like something, then, you know, you hammer it home for us. You that's what you
0: Well, you know,
8: that's what HR class you took that.
0: Well, it's great not advice, the HR though. Class. It's the HR person that I hired for the company. I hired the HR person for this company. And
8: HR
0: I don't know.
8: Stand
0: see,
8: for?
0: Y'all, HR stand for he right.
1: Don't ask again.
6: We are moving on to Wayne in Montgomery. Great advice, though, CLO. Wayne in Montgomery writes, yeah, I'm constantly doing stuff to impress my wife's so-called friends. Yesterday, she asked me to take her and pick her up from an event because she wanted her friends to see me spoiling her. Why is she so worried about what others think? But
0: she flexing. She's showing off what she got.
6: Yeah.
0: See, one of her friends because one of her friends and did something in front of everybody. Girl, your man do that for you? And she went, wait a minute, hold on. Baby, come drop me off and pick me up. And had a door open when I walked down there.
6: They practiced at home, can
0: you,
6: too.
0: And can you wear a really short, tight black jacket that look like...
6: You're a driver? A chauffeur?
0: Okay, but you don't have to look like a driver. You can monkey grinder, organ grinder, monkey. You can be anything you want. Be no P.O. cat when I get on there.
6: I don't know what's
8: wrong with
6: him
8: today. Because they got the short jackets on.
0: Yeah.
6: All right, all right.
0: Oh, baby, so, when I come down and open the door, you ain't even got to act like you own it. And oh, by the way, I'm going to ride in the back.
6: But he wants to know why she's so worried about what these other ladies think. I mean, her coworkers. Why?
0: Bro, just give her that.
6: Yeah. Yeah. That's she not a lot. It.
0: Don't worry
6: That's
0: about
6: not
0: that.
6: A lot, just though, to her drop that. Her off and pick her up. I mean, really.
0: Man, yeah. I've done stuff in front of Marjorie's friends and got, girl, he brought you.
6: I mean,
0: they were down in her little girl room down there talking. I got these special coffee pots where you put the grind in the bubble. It's a tube that goes down into a bigger glass tube and there's water in it with like a Bunsen burner under it. You light the Bunsen burner and the coffee grinds is in the top. And after a while, the water boils and it goes up over the top and it seeps the coffee back down into the pot. I set that up for them in there and bought them little 6 coffee cups down there for them and lit that fire. And they was all, they hadn't seen that before. And then bought the little cream and sugar down there. Boy.
6: You got points, didn't you? Oh, you got points.
0: Points and everything else.
8: All right now. Did you pop your collar up when you walked
2: in? Stunting moment.
0: I got the 3 P's down pat.
6: What are the 3 P's?
8: What are they?
1: I'm scared to ask this.
6: Can't talk.
8: Okay,
6: protection. Protection, proclaiming, and one more.
0: Well, when you do it for a woman, though, you get points.
8: And that's
0: popularity.
8: It. Move on. Yeah. And then the last one, say, I got it.
6: All right, Terry, this is the last one. Terry in South Haven writes, I'm a 39-year-old divorced female. Listen to this, guys. I had sex with a guy that lives down the street. The guy said he felt bad, so he told my ex-husband. My ex-husband wants to talk to me about it. Do I owe my ex an explanation on why I slept with that man?
0: What you really need to do is find out why you slept with the little boy down the street.
6: He felt badly.
0: You want to go tell it.
6: Yeah.
8: Kiss and tell.
0: Hey, man, I felt bad, man. I went on up there and slept with your ex-wife, man. I felt bad. Man, first of all, your ex-husband ain't got no respect on that block. Because I don't know how he thought it'd be okay to come up to him and say that.
6: Yeah.
0: I felt bad. Well, let me show you what else you finna feel.
6: You stunting.
0: Because just for telling me, I'm going to put hands on you. Just for telling me.
6: Yeah. Oh, wow.
0: Not because it's her, but you think you can just come up to me and just start talking to me, man, like I ain't nothing?
6: Again, it's his ex, so she's grown. She could do what she wants to do now, right? It doesn't matter who she sleeps with.
0: How did you sleep with a guy down the street that would go tell your ex-husband? Why is he
6: telling you? No, I get that.
8: She didn't know he was going to kiss and tell and run his mouth. She probably didn't know that at the time.
1: We got to start jumping.
0: Ladies,
1: on.
0: I'm telling y'all, it ain't the problem ain't that she owe him an explanation. The problem is her choice in men.
6: And how she
0: got herself in that position where he would go down there and be so messy.
6: Yeah. All right. Thank you, CLO. Great advice today, as always. Coming up at the top of the hour, we will have some entertainment news for you right after this.
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13: One accident, that's downtown at Spring and President Street. No other wrecks or breakdowns on the traffic board. Volume starting to build and slow down in the usual busy places. I-26 eastbound from 203 up to 209. Let us know what you see. 972-1152.

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0: The term empty nest syndrome has been trending lately. It's when a child or several children leave home, and it causes parents to have a mix of emotions. It's a normal feeling if you know, if you have some grief about it, if you feel lonely about it, loss of purpose, if you're have anxiety about it, because there's an adjustment period. You know, you have to adjust to a quiet house now and a break from normal child-centered activities. But there is a bright side to this. Many parents noted that their, quote, empty nest brought them newfound freedom, financial flexibility, better sleep, and the time to focus on hobbies and career goals. So, Carla, sad to say, yes, and happy to say at the same time that you and Tosh will soon be empty nesters. Tasha is leaving to go to college. So are you preparing yourselves for this? How are you feeling? I know. How are you feeling?
1: Girl, I just been walking around the house crying, hugging her every 5 minutes. And she my daughter's like, Mama, pull yourself together.
0: I know. I'm out of here. I can't wait to leave.
1: Mm. She's just ordering stuff for her dorm room. And
0: yeah.
1: Man. But yeah, my husband and I, we've talked about it. We said we're going to have more time to spend with each other and maybe travel and do some things. And then you're shaking your head no, Steve. So then I told my daughter I was going to move in her dorm. So it's all solved. I'll be there.
0: So Steve, all your children are gone. They're grown and gone. You are an empty nester, have been one for quite a while. So you have some advice for Carla and Tosh? What should they do?
1: Tosh, please.
2: What Tosh ought to do is get naked.
3: Yeah.
2: And walk straight into the kitchen and open the refrigerator and drink out the orange juice carton.
3: That's
2: straight
3: what
2: out
3: saying.
2: The orange juice carton.
4: Yeah.
2: But
4: yeah.
2: Tosh ain't going there. Stand there. Just stand there with your hand on your hip. Naked. Turn on the TV. And then just cut it off. Bend over and put the remote back down. And then just go on back in your room.
0: And that helps.
2: Sit on top of your covers. Naked, cross your legs.
0: How does that help Carla, though? Because she's really upset.
3: He hasn't been able to do that in 18 plus years. Nice.
2: I'm not going to be able to help Carla. I'm going to help Tosh.
1: It's time.
0: Well, you know
2: See,
0: what?
2: See, I ain't never had no child before, so I can't tell her how to feel because she had this baby.
0: But you're an empty

0: MTV.
1: Tasha ain't had no baby. Mm-hmm. Yeah, go and enjoy these moments. And then, probably the most important thing you need to know, Carl, is they coming back.
2: They coming back.
0: You won't be lonely for long. Yeah. Don't get too comfortable, Steve. Yeah.
1: No.
0: Tommy, you can tell me that too, huh? Don't get comfortable. They coming back, huh?
3: At all. They all come back. All right. But now you can do something with their room if you don't want them back. Yeah.
0: Oh, yes. Like make it into your glam room.
3: Make it into
0: your
3: something
0: workout
3: else.
0: Room.
3: You really don't want them back.
4: I need another closet, so.
0: Ooh. Now you're talking. Yeah, now you're talking.
4: Shirley, you feeling me?
3: Nice
4: Oh, yes. Yeah, you've gone through this, too. All right.
0: Yeah. All right.
4: I got work to do. Okay.
0: Yeah, yes, you do. All right, moving on.
1: Junior,
0: Steve.
1: Junior what? Wait a minute.
2: I just had a question. When did they come up with the term empty nester? When did they start saying that? Because I was living with my parents, and they felt that way. I was at the house, and they were still with me.
4: I felt like empty nester.
2: Ain't nothing like your mommy that walked by like you ain't there no more. I've seen that already.
3: Was your daddy open the refrigerator naked?
2: Naked?
0: Sorry, Junior.
2: Definitely naked.
4: You're so confused right now.
0: I didn't realize you were triggered
2: saying,
0: by
2: when
0: the
2: did we
0: term
2: start
0: empty
2: the term?
0: Nest. I'm sorry. All right, we're just going to move on. How about that? So, Steve, your annual celebrity golf tournament is set for tomorrow. Congratulations. Proceeds benefit the Steve and Marjorie Harvey Foundation and help you do annual.
1: Yeah, and I ain't supposed to tell y'all where I'm at and not say I'm playing. Go ahead.
0: We know where. What? What are you talking about? You do it. The money helps for your mentoring camps for young men and women. So are you excited? You're excited? You sound excited. About
1: Yeah, you know, it's a good deal at the tournament, you know, so does well every year. It's a great event. A lot of guys get together I ain't seen in a while.
0: Wow. Yeah, fun.
1: You know, they lie about their score, you know, win every year.
4: So they cheat.
0: Junior, you'll be hosting the awards ceremony, Junior. That's always fun, right?
2: Anytime you go out
1: and
2: there,
1: don't know nothing about golf, man. Do you know, Junior, do you know what closest to the pin mean?
2: Yeah, that means like you get close to a pin, but then you back off. So it don't really matter how close you is. It's just who's the closest. Like, you know. Like
0: to what?
1: So that's the stupidest thing I've ever heard. You get close to the pin, but it don't matter who's closest.
2: Off.
1: And then you back
2: off, though. See, you ain't hear the back off part. Yeah, I got golf down.
1: I love it.
0: I heard you.
2: First of all, I don't even know why y'all swinging. Why you just don't throw your ball up there? Because you swinging. You can't
1: control. No way you could throw it as far as you can hit it. Hey, Junior, let me ask you another question. What do you think the winning score should be in a foursome? Best ball.
2: Oh, in a foursome. Oh, what I think the winning score should be? I think like was it like -2 or something? Because they got the negatives on the board. When I watch golf tournaments, they always have a negative. So it got to be -2 something.
5: 200. Yeah.
2: It's called what?
1: 2 under will not.
2: That's not. No. I took math in high school. It's -2. That's what I. It's not 2 under.
4: You better.
2: Anytime you see a dash before a number, that means negative. What have y'all been learning?
5: This is not an algebra course. Boy.
0: Well, Junior,
1: in golf, that's a beautiful thing.
2: I'll just be there.
1: You're going to be the worst host we've ever had.
0: No, he's the best host, I heard.
2: He's the greatest
0: host. I heard he's a great host. All right.
2: Watch.
0: Coming up in 20 minutes after the hour, it's National Say Something Nice Day. You need to practice on that, Steve. So we'll see if the guys can participate right after this.
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9: 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Today, they will host a Republican gubernatorial primary debate. 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Happening today, the North Charleston Police Department is preparing to hold a news conference to address increases in gun thefts and auto accidents with fatalities. That news conference will be held this afternoon at 1.
10: It's Monday, it's June 1st, and more showers and a few thunderstorms. 84 today, showers and 80 tomorrow, drying out on Wednesday. I'm Storm Team 2 Chief Meteorologist Rob Fowler.
11: Gerald's Tires and Brakes, 843 traffic.
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0: 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Well, guys, first of all, we did not make this up, okay? It's actually National Say Something Nice Day, okay? It's National Say Something Nice Day. See, that's not how you started off. Yeah, but that's not how you started off.
1: But everybody don't deserve that, though. We ain't just saying that randomly to anybody.
0: It's a great way. It's a great way to start the month of June, okay, by saying something nice to your coworkers. So, Steve, can you say something? You can start it off. Say something nice to your coworkers.
1: About each one?
0: Or just say,
2: yeah, that'd be good.
3: Yeah.
1: Okay.
0: Start with Tommy. Shirley? Start with, okay, go ahead.
1: Okay, we'll start with Tommy then.
0: Mm-hmm. Mm-hmm.
1: Something nice about Tommy.
0: It's not hard.
4: I'm scared.
0: National Tommy, Say Something Nice Day.
1: Tommy, you...
4: Oh, this
0: not is, supposed to be a struggle, Steve.
4: He's struggling.
1: Okay, here you go. Uh-huh. Tommy, man, you are really tall.
4: See what I'm saying?
0: We didn't say a lie day.
4: Well, wait a minute.
1: Well, how I'm going to say something nice about a lie? How does it work? You want me to tell
0: you need
1: truth?
0: To know the rules.
1: Say something nice. Yeah, you want nice or truth?
5: This is going to be a hard thing.
0: Say something nice, Steve. Something nice. You don't have to lie.
1: Junior. Okay, right, Junior. Mm-hmm. Your hairline is not that far back.
0: Steve, why is this so hard for you? That's what I need to know right now. Why are you struggling with this?
1: If to say something nice, you can't tell the truth. It's what you don't understand.
0: I do understand, but why is it so hard? That is my question.
1: Okay, Shirley, you have some big, pretty white teeth to make your big thighs.
2: What is the backhanded compliment?
0: You suck at this. I just want you to know that. Okay. Steve, say something nice.

0: Yep.
1: Big nose, big lips.
2: All right.
0: See, right there, you that wasn't nice what you just said. You didn't say, you said big nose, big lips. Who's you? Did, I know you. Yeah,
2: did I say that out loud?
0: Yeah, yeah, your mic was on. And you didn't even try to make it a compliment.
2: That was my inside voice. All right. Like I said, it's natural to say
0: if you had said something like your big nose and your big lips is the reason you're making money, then that would have helped.
2: Coming up in 34 minutes ever. After the hour, we got Sister Odell on deck
3: right after this.
2: You suck, Steve.
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1: You're about to be possessed by the sounds of MC Rawface and DJ Easy Rock.

0: Well, ladies and gentlemen, as promised,
1: I know
0: she
1: he
0: is
1: will.
0: Here. You hear
1: her. I know he will. He's all right with me. Jesus. Lord Jesus. Good morning, everyone. let
2: morning,
1: me clear
2: Sister
1: my throat.
3: All right, Sister O'Dell.
4: Come on, Sister O'Dell.
1: That was all right. Ooh, that was back in the days, girl.
0: Yes,
1: that was
0: ma'am.
1: Something else. Anyway, morning to everyone.
0: Good morning, Sister O'Dell, and welcome. Happy June.
1: Good.
0: Happy June 1st.
1: Mm-hmm. Well, what you want to talk about?
0: Well, Sister O'Dell, I came across this story that said women who wear white all the time project an image of luxury, minimalism, and effortless elegance, okay? White highlights cleanliness. So, I immediately thought of you. So, I have to ask you, why you dress in missionary white?
1: Well, first of all, let's just clean up this story a little bit. You said it simplifies luxury and minimalism. How you ain't got nothing and you got a lot of luxury? What does that mean?
0: Well, you know, you don't have a lot of clutter around you. You know, your space is clean and neat. Stuff
1: A white person wrote this, a poor white person.
0: I don't know what you're talking about right now.
1: See, y'all don't know how to read between the lines. I'm older than all of y'all.
0: Yes.
3: So this is a racism story?
1: Watch this. Where did you get the story from, Shirley?
0: Well, I mean, you know, where we get our stories. That's where I got it.
1: Where you get it from, Vogue? Or which one of the magazines was it in?
0: No, we have a service. We, of course, have a service.
1: Oh, you got a service now.
0: Yes, ma'am. Of course, we've always had a service.
1: White folks had you buy that? Who that come from? What is it, iHeart?
0: You know we're employed by iHeart. You do know that.
1: You is employed by iHeart. I'm employed by Steve.
0: Okay. I thought you were going to say
1: I
0: the
1: work
0: Lord.
1: For Steve. I don't owe iHeart nothing. iHeart miss me with all this here.
0: So when you have on white, you know, you have an image of luxury and cleanliness and godliness.
1: It just represents purity. You know, like a woman wears a white dress when she getting married, and less of that going around now, though. And then, you know, we wear missionary white because we doing the work of the Lord.
0: But you wear it even when you're not in church. And why do you do that?
1: Well, because I don't buy a lot of clothes, Shirley, and all of my missionary outfit is pretty much standard wear for wherever I'm at. I went to strip club had on missionary.
0: Excuse me? What was
1: and
0: that?
1: And when I go down to the strip club, I wear missionary uniform. If I go to church, I wear missionary uniform. I wear my missionary white at funerals.
0: Oh,
3: really?
0: All right.
3: Wow.
0: Yeah. Okay. So when you go to
1: no matter where the deceased is going, I know where I'm going.
0: Yes, ma'am. So what exactly do you do at the strip clubs?
1: Oh, I save stripper souls.
0: Oh.
1: You know, has them after they come down off the pole. They come in the back. I talks with them.
2: Yes, ma'am.
0: What do you say, though?
1: Well, you know, girl, the Lord don't want you to do this. And then, you know, this one girl came off the pole, and I said, you was born for this, so I left her alone. You know. I ain't never seen nothing like it, Lord Jesus. She was holding on to the pole with no hands or legs. I said, you better strip. You know.
3: Her car was so strong.
0: So moral of the story, you can't save everybody.
1: So everybody don't need save.
0: Did you
1: she
0: make
1: came
0: it rain
1: off that
0: her?
1: Pole. I said, baby, you don't need to listen to nothing I got to say. Go on, make your money shake.
0: But do you take money in the strip club? I mean, did you make it rain for her for that particular one?
1: Oh, no, girl. I don't give away that. All my money. I save that money for tithing.
0: Oh, okay.
1: Mm-hmm. I picks up money, though. All the money don't make it to the stage. I picks that up.
0: You're not
3: That's
0: supposed
3: not
0: to do
3: for
0: that,
3: you to
0: Sister
3: pick
0: O'Dell.
3: Up.
0: Yeah.
3: Oh, my God.
1: Girl made $247 the other night just picking up singles off the floor.
0: All right, Sister O'Dell. It's always fun having you here. And today is Say Something Nice Day, so I'm going to say that it's a pleasure having you here.
1: I know it is.
0: Coming up next, it is the nephew in today's prank phone call right after this.
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0: This is Steve Harvey Morning Show, man. You can't do nothing around my crack at all. Nothing. Yeah, and you tattoo, you can't sketch on it. You can't put tracing paper on my crack. And I'm not going to hold still. I just can't do it because I'm a clinch. I'm going to tear your paper up.
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2: All right, going up today's Strawberry Letter, the subject is, it's amazing how nice he can be, okay? It's amazing how nice he can be. That's coming up at the top of the hour. But right now it is time for today's prank phone call with the nephew. Nephew, what you got for us?
3: I got it. How crazy you want me to be with it? I mean, you know, I got levels of this over here, so you just got to tell me.
4: Levels?
2: Ask your uncle and see what he says.
3: No, you said some stupid stuff already this morning, Junior. You've topped my stupid today. You really have. When he was trying to talk about closest to the pin, that pretty much topped my stupidity right there. He was up there.
4: That's
5: pretty stupid.
4: What you about to play is going to be top evidence. You're going to reclaim your title right after you play.
6: In just a short few.
4: Okay. Just
2: talk about me. Hold on. Wait for it.
3: All right. I got it. Here we go. This right here is called Tow Truck Driver. Tow Truck Driver. Let's go, cat dog.
7: Candyman, he just blew out the whole electrical system in the whole... Hello?
8: Hello?
7: I'm trying to find Candy. Who is this?
8: This is Candyman.
7: Okay, are you the guy with the tow truck? You the tow truck driver?
8: Yeah, that's me. Trucking.
7: Okay, hey, man, you jump-started my girl's car 3 days ago and blew the whole electrical system out, man.
8: I did. Hold on. Let me get back to my truck. You said I did what now?
7: You do jump people's vehicles when they got a stalled vehicle, don't you?
8: Right, that's what I do. I jump vehicles, yes.
7: Okay, so you actually did my girl's car about 3 days ago, man. You jump started her car, but now when you over jumped it is what you did, okay? You done blew out the whole electrical system in the whole car, the dashboard. Everything is just completely out, and they talking about this going to be about $1,500 to get this fixed.
8: No, I'm sorry now. Who is this now?
7: My name's Kenneth, man. But you, my girl Sheila, man, you jump started. You over jumped her car.
8: Well, just wait a minute, Kenneth. There's no such thing as over jumping a car. You can't over jump a car, man.
7: Man, let me tell you a question.
8: Now, whoever told you that's just dumb.
7: Hey, let me tell you something, man. You over jumped my girl's car. Okay, and you blew out
8: the
7: entire...
8: You can't overjump a car.
7: What do you mean? That's what you did, man. You done blew out the entire electrical system. The entire dashboard is completely dead. The people at the dealership saying it's going to take $1,500 to get this thing back up and running.
8: Well, you may want to take it somewhere else because they're trying to rip you off. There's no such... There ain't no such thing as overjumping a car and blowing... And if she drove off that day, then... She should be fine. I've jumped plenty of cars. I jump cars all day long. People always need a jump. I've never over-jumped a car, blown out an electrical system.
7: Look, you over-jumped this car, okay? And that's the reason why it's completely shut down. All the fuses are blown out. Everything is completely dead. You over-jumped the car. Now, this is $1,500, and the reason why I'm calling you is you should be the person paying for this.
8: No. Now, that sure ain't gonna happen. I'm not gonna pay for something I didn't do.
7: You did it. You the one overjumped it, man. You overjumped the car.
8: I don't overjump cars. Now, wait just one minute, man. Now, I'm not gonna argue with you. I jump cars all the time. And you mean to tell me I overjumped your... You're a...
7: No, that's not what you are. You know what? You're gonna get your... Well, if I don't get this $1,500.
8: I'm sorry, you said what, man?
7: You're going to get your ass whooped if I don't get this $1,500 to take care of this whole car and the whole electrical system.
8: Well, I tell you what, I'm over here on Martin Luther King right now. Now, if you talking about whooping somebody, you bring your on over here. Now, I don't overjump no cars, and I don't owe you no money either.
7: You owe me $1,500, you country son of a... You owe me $1,500.
8: Son, let me tell you something. You'll be in for a long... Day. I will take this tow truck and ram it straight up your ass, and I'm not playing with you. Now, I don't talk to people like this, and I sure as hell don't appreciate it when someone talks to me like that. I'm whooping my ass. You got it,
7: man? You know what? You're going to mess around out and get your little tow truck towed off some. That's what's going on. And you're going to get your whoop in the mix of all of this, man. Let me tell you something. I need this $1,500 today or tomorrow so I can get my girl coffee.
8: Well, I don't owe you. Where the did I jump this car off at? Because that's exactly where I'll meet you at.
7: You jumped my girl car off at her job. She was downtown at her job.
8: What street? Because I'm down there a lot.
7: I don't know what street it is, but she worked downtown.
8: So that's your problem. You're such a dumb she don't even know what street it's on. And you know I owe you $1,500. You are crazy as
7: you
8: hell.
7: You
8: don't
7: need this $1,500. I'm going to get this $1,500 out your. Now, you're going to make a decision on which one you want to do. Either you're going to bring me the $1,500 today or tomorrow, or I'm going to have your whooped. You got your 5 o'clock tomorrow.
8: Son, you ain't got to wait on tomorrow. I made my decision right now. Ain't going to happen. Ain't ever going to happen. I don't owe you. And if you can get it out of my son, you can have it. But I bet you this much, you better pack a lunch. It's going to be a long night for you, buddy.
7: I don't care how long it's going to be. You're going to get a $1,500 whooping. That's what you're going to get, Candy or Candyman. You're going to pay this $1,500.
8: You can call me what you want to call me, son, but I tell you this, after I whoop your you'll call me something else.
7: You country.
8: Listen, son, I've got to go. I got work to do. I've got somebody outside waiting on me right now to hook up their car. I ain't got time to be arguing with you, son. All right? Now, if you really want to find me, you really want to find Candyman, everybody out there knows how to find me. You understand me? So if you really want that $1,500, son, you come and get it. But I ain't got time to be sitting here arguing with you all day. I got work to do. I got to get back out of this truck.
7: I got one more thing I need to tell you, and I want you to put this in your mind good and strong. Are you listening?
8: I'm listening to you, son, as long as you ain't finna say about me giving you $1,500.
7: I tell you what, I want to tell you this. This is Nephew Tommy from the Steve Harvey Morning Show. You just got pranked by another record driver named.
8: You know what? That son of a. that son of a. You know what? You're listening to this because I sure owe you a $1,500 whooping, son. Hey, man. I...
3: Stupid enough for you?
2: Yeah.
3: On point.
4: Well, you guess who's been Zach?
2: You back to being a king.
3: I give
2: a king
3: him
2: of
3: Zach.
2: Pranks. Didn't last long.
3: Boy, the king of pranks. I ain't gonna lie. Last weekend, y'all, mm-hmm. I got caught out there fishing in some lightning. Ooh, I wasn't no good, man.
5: Ooh.
3: I was no good.
2: What happened?
6: What happened? You were scared?
3: We was out fishing in Corpus Christi, out on a pier. The pier about 90-some yards long. Ain't got no rails on the side. Just way out there.
2: Uh-huh.
3: And we was having a good time. Me and my frat brother, we having a good time. And I

0: I felt some rain draw. I said, man, I think we need to take it on back in, dog. It looked like it's going to get ready to rain. Nah, we all right. I got some rain jackets we can put on.
1: Yeah, I'm fishing.
0: I said, okay. Yeah.
2: Oh, I was going to ask you, do you watch the weather report before you go out on the boat?
3: That would help.
1: No, he wasn't on the boat. He was on the dock.
0: What are you on the dock? You're on a pier. You know, it's just a long pier. But, you know.
3: On the dock of the bay.
0: Yes. Wasting time. Yes, I was. Okay. Yes.
4: Can I ask you a question, Tommy?
0: Go ahead.
4: How old were you when you discovered you were scared of lightning? How old were you then?
0: 8.
4: So 50 years.
0: Yeah.
4: So yeah, you don't know when you're going to overcome it. You ain't got long left here.
0: I'm not trying to overcome lightning. Sometimes you don't fight. I'm not trying to overcome that.
3: So did you get out in time? Well, obviously
0: I ran an 8-flat on the 90-yard pier. Yes.
2: Wow, you were moving.
0: After I saw lightning, left the poles, the fish, the bait, and my frat brother. Left all that.
4: So if Jordan having a baseball game and it lightened,
0: he already know his daddy done went to the car. It has happened before. It has happened. And you better get your butt in here too with that aluminum bat. If you don't get your butt in this car,
3: don't make your son scared just because you're scared.
0: Better put that bat down and
5: get that bat out of his hand though.
2: With this aluminum bat.
3: All right, nephew. Thank you. Coming up next, it is my strawberry letter, and the subject is, it's amazing how nice he can be. We'll get into that, find out what that's all about right after this.
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10: Gerald's Tires and Brakes, 843 traffic.
11: Still reporting a wreck at Palmetto Commerce Parkway near Weber. Got a breakdown meeting near Cedar Street, and a couple of cars pulled off to the left shoulder, I-26 eastbound in the vicinity of mile marker 202. Be on the lookout for that. 972-1152.
9: When was the last

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0: 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We could be reading your letter live on the air, just like we're going to read this one right here, right now. And you never know, it could be yours.
1: You never know. Buckle up and hold on tight. We got it for you. Here it is. Strawberry Letter.
0: Thank you, nephew. Subject, it's amazing how nice he can be. Dear Stephen Shirley, my husband and I have been married for 22 years and together for 27 years total. He's settled into his ways, and since our children are all grown and gone from the house, he's gotten good at ignoring me. He grunts when I talk to him just to acknowledge that he heard me. My father said a man gets tired of us yapping all the time, so I give him plenty of space. I love to have people over because he's really nice when other people are around, but then he goes right back to ignoring me. There is one person that he really perks up for, and he's on his best behavior if she's around. It's my younger sister. My sister is almost 20 years younger than I am, and she married her high school sweetheart at a young age, and they moved to Hawaii after he joined the Army. Unfortunately, her husband died of COVID, so she moved back to Philly to be near her family. I knew back in the day that my husband had a crush on her because all of the guys did. She's always had long hair and a teeny tiny waistline with hips. And after two children, she still has a nice body. My mother and I get so tickled when my husband is around my sister. He darn near sniffs the air when she walks by. It's amazing how nice he can be to her, and I'm just glad to know that something or somebody can revive him every once in a while. My oldest sister is the hater of the family, and she's the one that always keeps up mess. She told me that I need to keep an eye on our little sister and my husband. There's no way she's attracted to him because I haven't been attracted to him in years. Should I be worried about them, or should I let this old man enjoy his crush on my darling baby sister? Is it an innocent crush? It is an innocent crush, right? Well, I mean, I know you trust your darling little sister, and yes, of course, it could be innocent, but then, yes, still keep your eyes on them. I mean, just because you're no longer attracted to your husband, and how could you be with the way he treats you? That doesn't mean other women won't be attracted to him, and it's no secret to you and your family that he's feeling your sister. We hear about these types of stories every day in the Strawberry Letter, but it doesn't mean that that's happening at your house. Just be aware. The problem is, though, what is wrong with your husband? Why is he acting this way? You said your dad said men get tired of us yapping all the time. Well, whatever with that. I mean, you know, you said you give him plenty of space, so that's not it. Your husband just sounds like a set in his ways, grumpy, grouchy old man. And have you tried talking to him about this? Have you guys had any kind of conversations? Well, he doesn't listen to anything you say anyway, you said. It doesn't sound like he would listen to you. But I just say, as long as your sister pays him no attention and doesn't engage him, and it doesn't sound like she is, don't get mad at her. Doesn't sound like you're mad at her. Your crazy husband is the problem. He's the problem. And you shouldn't have to put up with this after 27 years. Steve?
2: Shirley, you just told the girl, you just told the lady to keep an eye on her.
0: Yeah.
2: Then you

0: just told them, it ain't nothing. Now, what you want to do now? You want to keep an eye on them or it ain't nothing?
1: Steve, we get letters like this all the time. Keep an eye. She could trust her sister's. Like I said, as long as her sister doesn't engage or pays him no attention, it's cool. But yeah, she could still keep an eye. What's wrong with keeping an eye? What did I say wrong?
0: Okay. I'm so glad I'm here for the second half of these letters. Fellas, again, I want to apologize to all the men listening out here again, because once again, Shirley has decided
1: Don't do that. Take apart another family.
0: Now we going to the other side of the family now. Normally it's just let's get rid of the husband and wife.
1: Why did she put it in there if it wasn't
0: now
1: a problem?
0: Now she going to break up the sisters.
1: No way.
0: Let me try to salvage this situation. That's the reason why you have two responses to the strawberry letters. Because you got to have different perspectives.
1: That's
0: now, you
1: right.
0: as the listener or writer of the letter, you get to decide which one you want to go with. That is, people have been together 22 years, 27 total. He's settling his ways, and all the children grown and gone out the house. He's gotten good at ignoring me. He grunts when I talk to him, just to acknowledge that he heard me. My father said a man gets tired of us yapping all the time. Shirley said, well, whatever. That was her exact quote after that. But no, you can't yell and you can't, oh, yell whatever your way out of this one. The father said a man gets tired of us yapping all the time. And Shirley made another statement that we get letters like this all the time. Just yesterday, as I recall, here's a woman that's upset with her husband because she wants a picture of himself all the time. And now he go in there to take a shower and he locked the door so she can't come in there and sit and talk to him. That's yapping all the time. The man just won't take a shower. Now, here we go now. You want to talk to your man all the time. You talk to him. That's why he grunting. So he don't want to have a verbal exchange with you. It's sad, but all this letter really is, can I just be honest with y'all? Both of these people in this letter have grown tired of one another. Both of them. And the only highlight of his day, the only ray of sunshine in his life, the only beacon of light is when her little fine baby sister come over there. Yeah, when we come back, I'll finish up this letter.
1: Part two of today's Strawberry Letter is coming up. We'll hear from Steve again at 23 minutes after the hour. We'll get back into it right after this.
0: I got big lips.
1: You do.
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1: All right, bug, out here I come.
0: Today's subject is, it's amazing how nice he can be.
1: You know, this woman been with this man all these years, 27 years total. And the kids is out the house and he's started ignoring her. He only grunts when she speaks to him. She's getting tired of that. Now, you went to your father, and your father said that a man get tired of us yapping all the time. Shirley, to that exact line, said, oh, well, whatever. Well, see, that's what's wrong. It ain't no, oh, well, whatever. He talks too much. He done got tired of her, but she is also tired of him. These is two people that have grown apart. The kids is out the house. That was their purpose. They had a purpose for staying together. That's diminished. That's gone. So now they just right back to that. And I love to have other people over because he's really nice when other people are around. Because he cool with them. But then he goes right back to ignoring me. There is one person, here we go, that really perks him up, and that is my younger sister. My sister's almost 20 years younger than I am. She married a high school sweetheart at a young age, and they moved to Hawaii when he joined the Army. And unfortunately, her husband died of COVID. So she moved back to Philly to be near family. I knew back in the day that my husband had a crush on her because all the guys did. Oh, here we go. She's always had long hair and a teeny, tiny waistline with hips, and after two children, she still got a nice body. My mother and I get so tickled. Here we go. Here go the lying part right here. My mother and I get so tickled when my husband is around my sister. He just sniffs the air when she walks by. All right, now. It's amazing how nice he can be to her, and I'm just glad to know that something or somebody can revive him every once in a while. Really? Are you really happy about this? Are you and your mother really tickled every time your sister come by? Or are you aching from jealousy like I think you are? And do you have a reason to be jealous? Well, rightfully so. If your husband gets excited about the presence of another woman and it ain't you, of course you're going to be jealous. That's a natural thing to do. And you should be. My oldest sister is the hater in the family, and she's the one that always keeps up mess. She told me I need to keep an eye on our little sister and my husband. Oh, okay. So now, the young girl is a killer, and your oldest sister is a hater.
0: What?
1: The young sister's a killer. You know, killer body, killer hair, killer waistline. She banging. All guys have been attracted to her. And then your older sister just a hater. There is no way. Here's the letter in the whole letter, Shirley, that you did not want to help me with. There's no way she's attracted to him. Did you hear that? Mm-hmm. There is no way she is attracted to him because I haven't been attracted to him in years. There's the letter right there. These two people tired of each other. He ignoring you. Yeah, you ain't even attracted to the man and you ain't been attracted to him in years. So how do you think she's been behaving to this man who she's not attracted to? If you stop liking your husband, you can love a person and not like him, but you said you have not been attracted to him in years. And he know it. So now all this talking you doing, what am I listening for? You ain't attracted to me. You ain't doing nothing with me. Now here come your little sister. Woo! She
0: her
1: fine.
0: Fault.
1: Oh, I didn't say it was her fault. I'm just telling you that it's two people. No, Shirley. What it sounded like was you was trying to break up a family.
0: No, you were so wrong on that.
1: That is just
0: we need to break up, but I wasn't trying
1: just
0: to help
1: them. Two people who are sick of each other.
0: Yes.
1: But
0: yes,
1: you done dumped it all on the man talking about you need to keep an eye on your little sister. You need to keep an eye on him. But she said there's no way they're attracted to him because she ain't been attracted to him.
0: But that doesn't mean that she can't be attracted. Other people can't be attracted to him just because she's not attracted to him. That doesn't mean that. And I said that in my response.
1: Anyway. Should I be worried about them or should I let this old man enjoy his crush on my darling babysitter? You ain't got to let him do it. He doing it anyway. He already doing it. You and your mama say you're already tickled about it. And I don't think you are. I think you're jealous. But then you're not attracted to him. And you haven't been in years. So what do you want me to say? Should I let him have his crush? Why are you going to stop?

0: happened? If you ain't attracted to him, could it be he ain't attracted to you no more?
1: Well, that's seem to quite me like obvious.
0: Well, that's why I'm saying it in my letter.
1: Like crap.
0: And he didn't. No, she treats him like crap. Well, because she
1: treats her like crap.
0: That's because they're both tired of each other.
1: Right. You're right.
0: You know what, young lady? If you're going to start changing your answer after
1: No, my answer stays the same.
0: This is not rebuttal services.
1: No, you didn't
0: you
1: hear
0: cannot
1: my answer,
0: jump
1: obviously.
0: On my
1: you
0: side.
1: Of,
0: I
1: will
0: apologize
1: your
0: to the listening audience.
1: Well, you brought me into it. You brought me into it, Mr. Big Lips. Leave your comments on today's Strawberry Letter on Instagram at CREFM. Yes. And check us out. 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
0: Girl,
1: this. Whatever, Steve. Whatever.
0: I almost said something.
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2: Reporting accidents, 526 eastbound at mile marker 23 at Clements Ferry. 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
1: It is time now for Junior and Sports Talk. What you got for us, Junior?
2: Well, sure, I don't want to do sports because I got to think about this and I'm so excited. You know, this Saturday is coming up. The 8th annual Cures Hope 5K Running Fun Walk is happening at the Margaret Hunt Hill Bridge in Dallas. Yes, it is. We are so close.
3: It's at the bridge, y'all. Just at the bridge.
0: That's what he said.
1: Yeah.
2: The Margaret Hunt Hill Bridge, huh?
4: Yeah. Can you finish off the bridge?
3: I'm just, no. Oh, okay. I got no hooks and stuff around.
2: I know. Don't. Let me tell you.

0: My race has been at Prime Real Estate. It's right outside downtown Dallas.
1: And the whole race is on the bridge. When you get to the end of the bridge, you come back. And when you get to that end of the bridge, you come back over. Don't be running off the bridge so we can watch everybody. We got paramedics set up on each end of the bridge and one ambulance in the middle of the bridge.
0: You know what, though? It is for sickle cell. And I also want to say this, too.
1: This year, we're opening it to anybody that's sick.
0: Yeah. Well, you know what?
2: Glad and healthy. Healthy glad people, too.
1: No, it's just for sick. Sure.
0: Yeah, but you know what? Just open it up. Next year, we're going to open it to anybody that's sick. I think that's a great idea.
1: Yeah, anybody. So you got all the medical people out there. Let's go on and open it up.
0: Put them to use.
1: Yeah, we don't care. We don't care what's wrong. Just come on out.
2: This is your
1: stay on the
2: annual.
1: Bridge, though. Mm-hmm.
2: It's your eighth annual, congratulations.
0: It's the eighth annual. But here's what I'm more proud of anything. I'm going to say this.
1: I know what you're most proud of. 8 years, you ain't lost nobody. It's been safe the entire 8 years. We have not lost anybody.
2: That's what were you going to say, miracle. Junior?
3: You act like he's Harriet Tubman.
1: No, that's a hell of a record.
0: But the way he keeps saying it, I can't argue with him. It's just funny. He just said, you ain't lost nobody. And we have not had not one incident in 8 years. He ain't lying.
1: Not one incident.
2: So, but what are you most proud of?
1: I went that 1 year and tackled that one lady that was trying to climb over the bridge. I told her it wasn't worth it. Just stay in here.
2: What are you most proud of, Junior?
0: Here's the thing. I will say this, though. Here's what you can do. Jesus. I am the vice president of Nahara International. Mm-hmm. And our whole mission is to change sickle cell for the entire world.
2: Oh,
0: and
2: okay.
0: My new mandate by my CEO is to write the protocol about how sickle cell people will be treated. And they're going to publish it. It'll be in every hospital.
2: Fantastic.
0: In
2: that is
0: the world.
2: Big.
0: And that's my new mandate.
3: Vice President, Jim?
0: That's my new mission.
2: That is really big. The month of June is recognized as Cures Hope Sickle Cell Awareness.
0: It is.
2: In the state of Texas.
0: Sure,
2: that's right.
3: The whole state. All right now.
2: That is awesome, yeah, is. Junior. Yes.
1: And I've made my usual annual financial contribution. That's why I'm free to do these jokes.
2: Congratulations,
0: Junior.
2: Because
0: the other person told you.
2: More after this.
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1: Gerald's Tires and Brakes, 843 traffic.
2: Accident 526 eastbound at mile marker 23 at Clements Ferry. 5302 Rivers Avenue, that's near Harley Street in front of the Circle K. And we've got a breakdown. Long Point Road at 526 eastbound at the off-ramp, 972-1152.
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0: All right, this is from Chan in Allentown. Chan says, my sister said that my husband was flirting heavily with her. I told her that I want to set him up and see it and hear it for myself. She said that I should believe her and she's not willing to set him up so I can get proof. She brought this to me and expects me to believe her over my husband. Am I wrong for wanting to catch him in the act? Am I supposed to take her word for it and go confront my husband?
1: No, I don't. You know, she sound crazy, but then she don't want to set him up. But then she wants you to take her word for it. For what? You
0: got
1: You know, what are you talking about? Well, why is she so, why is she wanting to mess up your happiness?
0: Yeah, this sounds really crazy.
2: And how often are you around my husband when I'm not around?
0: Mm-hmm.
1: Right. Hello. Where all this happening?
2: Where is all this going down?
1: And where is this conversation? Is this on the phone? You have his number? Do you have phone records? Can you show me y'all talk for 15, 20 minutes?
0: Mm-hmm. So my sister said that my husband was flirting heavily with her. Okay.
1: My
0: but you don't want to set him up.
1: Mm-hmm. Her sister
3: said much heavily?
2: Yes. Uh-huh. Her sister, yeah.
0: Heavily is all day, every day, every time you get a spare moment.
3: He must not be working. He must not be working.
0: Yeah. Where's he getting the time to do all of this, huh?
2: And why are they always together? What is going on?
0: Yeah.
2: Okay.
0: So should she take her sister's word for it or should she confront her husband?
1: What are you taking? Listen, unless your sister can verify what she's saying, why would she say this to you? Why is she so determined not to see you happy?
0: Right. And whose sister would do that to their sister? Yeah. We have time for another one, Steve. This is from Juan in Baton Rouge. Juan says, I married a woman that does not get along with the females in my family. She goes to family functions and smokes cigars with my uncles and plays cards with my male cousins to avoid the drama with the females in my family. My dad even said he can't figure out why my aunts, cousins, and my mom don't like her. The last straw for me was an invitation to my cousin's wedding, and it didn't include my wife. It said, quote, no plus one allowed. Do I beg them to like my wife, or is it time to separate from my family for a while? Wow.
1: Well, that's if you and your wife are cool, and you and your wife is doing really great, man, to hell with your family.
2: Wow. All righty.
0: Because wife is family too. Yeah. So, wow. Okay. Do I beg them to like my wife? Yeah. That's what he's
1: asking. Well, they're not.
0: Yeah.
1: Mm-mm. They mistreated her. And now instead of her not doing it, she sit over there with the uncles and play cards and smoke cigars.
0: Mm-hmm.
1: So she fitting in where she getting in where she fit in.
0: Mm-hmm.
1: Instead of being at the reunion, having an argument and everything with them sisters, she let them sisters be messy. I know exactly what it is, though. Your wife finer than all of them. And they

0: and got together. Oh, now she thinks she all that. No, so she don't. She just being her. Mm-hmm. Yeah, that's all it is.
1: Mm-hmm. So,
0: hey, man, but don't mess your happiness up trying to make your family happy. Don't do that.
1: So he should not go to the wedding since it said no plus one allowed. That's so
0: man,
1: crazy.
0: Man, I don't give a damn about no wedding. My cousin, I miss my cousin's wedding. What I care?
1: Yeah. Yeah, this is mean. And it's mean. It's rude.
2: Yeah, how you going to invite him to the wedding and he can't bring his wife? What?
1: Yeah, that's so. Yeah.
3: That's some ignorant message. It's all ghetto to me right now. It's all ghetto. Yeah. You can't bring nobody. Good.
1: Why you say that, Junior?
3: Because you don't want to see all this little styrofoam chicken. We've got to eat this fish, all this other stuff. The same tablecloths that's at Chili's. We ain't got time for all this. Why would I bring somebody to this?
0: I ain't even know Chili's had tablecloths. What color tablecloths they got?
1: You know that's Junior's favorite restaurant. Don't start.
3: But I don't want to see it at a wedding.
1: Right.
3: Everybody ain't on time. Everybody start the wedding start late. Can't find the preacher. No, we don't see all this stuff. Don't go.
1: Yeah, don't go. All right. Thank you, guys. Coming up at 20 minutes after, we will have more of the Steve Harvey Morning Show right after this.
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0: This is Steve Harvey Morning Show, man. It might be two birds in that bush, but if you let this bird go to reach in there for the two in the bush and they fly out the bush, you ain't got nothing. A bird in the hand is worth two in the bush.
1: But if it's two in there and I happen to catch both, wouldn't that be better?
0: See, key word in there was a small word with the smallest words with the biggest consequences. If I rob this bank and if they don't catch me, I'm going to be rich. Yeah, okay. A whole lot of ifs sitting in prison today.
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0: 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I have a confession. I hated it. Dad's old truck embarrassed me. Now that I'm a dad, I understand. His old truck was always there for Dad. Didn't matter how it looked. What mattered was he could always count on it. Showed up every single day, always got the job done. 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My truck embarrasses my kids. It's old and ugly and just hit 200,000 miles. It always starts and gets the job done. Dad knew what he was doing. For heating or cooling help that you can always count on.
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3: 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Who is this?
4: This is Darnell.
3: Darnell, my brother. You texted one of the Vibe words of the hour to this number, didn't you?
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All right, so guys, women are increasingly, I don't know if you've heard about this, but women are increasingly choosing not to take their husband's last name after marriage. You guys, we know, don't have that problem. While a significant majority of women still do, the subject is highly debated, as some women think that taking the husband's last name is an outdated tradition. Back when a woman was transferred from her father to her husband, way back in the day, they're saying. Also, women who have established

0: careers, often want to maintain their professional identity and avoid the legal paperwork to change their names. So here's the question. Is this up for debate with you guys? What do you think? I mean, your wives have your last names.
1: My wife, yeah, that's never been
2: I don't even know why this is even a story. What you talking about?
0: Because, well, you know, times have changed. Yeah, right. And some
2: times ain't changing.
0: They have.
2: I'm paying. Yo, you got to take the name. That's it.
1: Times change, but I ain't changed.
2: I ain't changed.
0: So if she doesn't want your name, she doesn't want you. You agree with that, Steve?
2: Give me the house key back.
1: He's jacking my house.
0: Because a lot of women now don't want to take their husband's last name, especially if they're established in their career as a certain person.
3: Cool. Mm-hmm. I bet you ain't this established. Now go ahead.
1: Yeah. Thank you.
0: They say it's dated. You know, a lot of women say it's dated to take their husband's last name.
1: Jackie's last name is Jackie Nephew Tommy Miles. That's her last
2: name. Nobody wants Nephew. It's important to say. It is.
0: We'll have more of the Steve Harvey Morning Show coming up. We'll play a round of Would You Rather right after this.
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1: Time now, guys, for a round of Would You Rather. Would you rather no clothes shopping for a full year or no sex for a full year?
2: I got clothes.
1: Yeah.
3: I get clothes.
1: Everybody's in agreement on that one. Would you rather kiss a pet monkey in the mouth or eat a bowl of chitlins? Which one?
4: I'm eating
1: chitlins.
3: The chitlins, for sure.
4: I'm chitlins. I don't know what at R you got in there. It's chitlins.
3: Yeah, chitlins. Yeah.
4: So you just kissed the monkey. We'll eat the chitlins.
1: I'm not kissing no monkey.
5: Yeah, you go.
1: Look at you. I'm not kissing no monkey.
5: Tongue that monkey down. We're going to go and eat some chitlins.
3: I'm not doing that.
1: Cold slaw and some
5: hot sauce. Yeah, okay. One of them nasty. That's cool right here. Yeah. But I bet that I'm not going to have no monkey walking around talking about me, though.
1: What? All right. Would you rather be tall with big hips

0: or be short with a six pack.
1: This is for the men.
0: Yeah, of course. Yeah.
2: I'm just going to be short with the six pack. I can't. No.
3: Short with the six pack.
0: You just going to be that? Okay.
2: Tall.
3: I don't want no hips.
2: I don't want no hips.
0: No. Men with hips,
2: it don't look right.
0: No.
1: No.
3: And I ain't going to name no names, but there's some out there, though. I done seen them.
0: Oh, yeah. Oh, yeah.
1: We've seen them.
0: How did they get those?
3: I don't know.
0: Yeah.
3: Old folks say they stand up and eat. You're supposed to eat and you get them hips. Ain't that right?
0: Oh, I thought it was legs. You get big legs if you did that. Okay, we're moving on. Would you rather eat whatever without gaining weight or just say whatever without any consequences? Oh, both B. interesting.
4: Yeah, I'd rather say whatever.
2: B.
0: You already do
1: we
0: that.
1: We know.
0: Yeah.
4: I'm gonna let it out.
2: You said so much stuff. It caused consequences.
0: Just today, okay?
1: I'm talking about
0: in the last few hours. Yeah.
1: Russian empire.
4: I don't care, man. Well, if I could say anything.
0: That would bring you such great pleasure, Steve.
2: You said everything.
4: I go back to comedy. Title of my special was, I ain't trying to be funny.
0: I just want to say it. All right. Would you rather do two laps in a race car at 300 miles per hour or zip line over the ocean?
3: Over the ocean?
0: Yeah.
1: Ooh, either way.
2: Over the ocean.
0: You're zipline. Dead.
3: Over the ocean.
2: I'm going to take that.
4: 300 miles per hour, man. You ain't going to make it. You ain't going to live.
3: In a race car?
4: 300 miles
1: anything.
4: Per hour?
1: 300, yeah.
2: But it's for two laps.
0: Certainly not a bike. 300 miles per hour in a race car.
3: That ain't going to take that long to get around these two laps, but that zipping over that ocean, that's going to take a minute.
4: You're not going to make out the first curve.
0: All right, that's today's round of Would You Rather, guys. Coming up next, it is our last break of the day. And we'll close out the show with the one and only Steve Harvey right after this.
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1: All right, guys, here we are, last break of the day. And, you know, Steve, we talked earlier about women increasingly, like these days, they don't want to take their husband's last name when they get married and stuff. They say, you know, that's outdated. They want to keep their own name, especially if they're in established careers and all of that. You know, it used to happen back in the day when a woman was transferred from her father to her husband. And they don't want to do it now. They don't want to do it. The subject is still highly debated because, you know, most men want their wives to take their last name. So what do you think about that?
2: I mean, for me, it's just simple, you know. I'm old school. I've been this way. That's the way it is for me. If you don't want to do this, then that's fine. Go on and be by yourself. Keep your daddy's name.
1: Oh.
2: Yeah. Keep your daddy name. Ask your daddy to, you know, helps, you know, raise a family, you know, get your daddy to do all that, you know.
1: What about hyphenated, though? What if she kept her last name and then hyphenated it and put your name on there, too?
2: No. Ain't nobody going to be in front of me.
1: Okay.
2: No man coming in front of me. Period. Okay.
1: Not even
2: if it is your daddy. That's fine. I'm glad you think a lot of your daddy. Marry your daddy then.
1: She can't marry her dad. She cannot marry her dad.
2: I mean, you know, I just think this should be more of an open conversation than a closing remark because my mind is closed to this. I'm not even open to it. And you know what? These newfangled ways that people are, it doesn't work.
1: Because times have changed.
2: Times have changed, but so what? People have changed for the worse. Yeah, man, times have changed, but they have changed for the worse. I mean, look at what they do now. You know, they do the polygamy. They doing that. That's changing for the worse, you know.
1: Yeah,
2: polyamory. Man get to have two chicks living. I was watching this thing on Netflix the other day about macho male, the animalistic male. I watched this special. I don't even know what the name of it was. And it was about all these men who are overly mad.

0: masculine alpha male. That's what they call them in their relationship.
1: Oh, I saw that.
0: So they had the little dude. One of the white guys had a wife and two kids, but he got two girlfriends too. And the wife is okay with it. And then the little the black looking dude that's on these shows, he a podcaster. He got a little Puerto Rican girl that stay at his house with him, but he got extra chicks, and she packed condoms when he go on trips and all this here. Bro.
1: How are you okay with that?
0: Now all of a sudden after the show over with, now they done broke up.
1: Right, and the women can't have extra men. They can't have men, but they...
0: No. Oh, absolutely not. But you know, they got all types of new stuff going on nowadays. But is that okay? Is that what you want? It's not what I want. It's not what I want to do to a person. And I'm sure it's not what a person wants to have done to them. So I don't understand it. If you don't want to marry the man and take his last name, then go on about your business.
1: Yeah, or get someone who's okay with it. Get a man that's okay.
0: Because I'm going to do my whole job. Profess, protect, and provide. And I'm going to do it for you better than your daddy did.
2: Hello.
1: Right,
0: that's what I'm going to do. And I'm going to do it for you for the rest of your life. That's what I'm going to do. So now, that's not for me. But there are women who want... You want to keep your name, lady? Keep your name.
3: Well,
0: you done built your career? Keep your name. How about just me and you just keep on with this dating? Let's just keep dating. Because I can get it and go on back to the house. Fine.
1: And let me ask you this, Steve. Why do you feel so strongly about that? Because of the family, because you provide for the family, you take care of the family, because you feel very strongly about it. Yeah.
3: And all of that.
1: Yeah.
0: I'm who you chose to marry. I'm who you picked. I'm obviously I'm who you've wanted. What you've looked for, you found me. Now, take my last name. Now, if you don't want that, then let's just keep dating each other.
4: That part.
0: That's cool.
4: There you go.
0: Because if I ain't got to marry you, then that's cool. That's what you want. That's fine. I'll stop by. And go on back home.
1: But
0: see, now, ask her, is that what she wants? And then if she don't want that, then hear what it take to get the rest of it. See, suppose men started saying that. If you don't take my name, then let's just keep dating. Well, I don't think that's fair. Well, okay, I don't think it's fair either. No problem. You ain't got to take my last name.
1: Okay. And then I've heard some men take their wives' last name.
4: That was
0: who is this?
2: That's
4: you.
2: Who is
4: that?
0: Pie back.
4: I know you make this up.
0: Jellyfish.
2: Promise.
0: You
2: promise
0: be
2: me.
0: Crazy. No. I love Marjorie's father. I think that man has shown me and taught me stuff. Marjorie's father, man, second greatest man I ever met. Pop Bridges is that dude, man.
1: It's
0: what that dude has done in his life. No, man, that's that dude's special, man. He real sick right now, but man, that man is special. But I'm not finna be Steve Bridges. I'm not finna be
2: Steve Bridges.
1: Are you sure with this discussion? Steve Bridges morning show.
0: Steve Bridges morning show. Welcome to ride. This Steve Bridges morning show. Why you name your bridge mom? Cause that was Marjorie mama name. But man, bye.
1: All right, so we know how you guys feel about it. Take us out, Steve.
0: Hey, y'all have a great day today. Talk to God. He'd absolutely love to hear from you. Peace.
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June 1st. Kicking off this June 1st with the man himself. 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To one Luther Vandross. 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Get ready for that. It's the Chino Show. 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

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Somebody tell them people Mr. Hem is here. 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

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Big Master P vibe, no limit. 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

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Somebody tell them people Mr. Hem is here. 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

0: Oh, this song is such a vibe right there with that little chant going on there. 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

0: 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Y'all enjoy the rest of your day. 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
1: 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It's the Fuel the Vibe contest. Congratulations to today's winner. Who's this?
2: This is Jamaica. How are you, Gino?
1: 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Did you text one of the Vibe Wars of the Hour to this number?
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1: You are my daily winner. Congratulations. Yes,
2: you
1: just won a $100 gift card for gas or groceries.
2: Thank you. 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

0: Hit you with this new fire right here, Justin Bieber, the Biebs. Everything hallelujah. It's a brand new day, Monday afternoon, brand new week, brand new month, June 1st. Shout out to my Geminis. All right, Geminis, stand up. It's your time to shine, celebrating a birthday. My man, one of the great actors of our time and any time, Morgan Freeman, is 89 today. And one of my favorite comedians, funny man, Mark Kerr. As a matter of fact, I think he was out on tour with Cat when Cat came here. I didn't go to the show, but I heard Mark Curry was also on that show. Mark Curry, my dude. Remember? Now, old school, back in the 90s, Hanging with Mr. Cooper was a show. Mark Curry turned 65 today. Happy birthday to all my Geminis. Stand up and a big shout out to my man Phil Armstrong over there in Chicago. I know, checking out the show using that Star 99.7 mobile app. All my Geminis, happy birthday. It's the Chino Show.
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0: 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It's the Fuel the Vibe contest. Congratulations to today's winner. Who is this?
1: This is Bill Jefferson.
0: Bill Jefferson, how we doing, my brother?
1: I'm fine. How you doing?
0: I'm doing good, Bill. Did you text one of the Vibe words of the hour to this number?
1: Yes.
0: Bill, congratulations. You are today's Fuel the Vibe contest winner. You won a $100 gift card to buy some groceries or gas.
1: Oh, good. Thank you.
0: What part of town do you live in?
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1: 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It's a rental property. Kids, off Gary's roof. 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
1: 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Booked solid. Gary's got it locked down for another 6 months.
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1: 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She's up there streaming her British baking show.
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Century, Don't Mind, on a Monday edition of the Chino Show. 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Yes, it is June 1st. And coming up at 2 o'clock, the next Vibe Word of the Hour. 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

0: 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It's the Fuel the Vibe contest. Congratulations to today's winner. Who's this?
1: Pamela, good morning, Gino.
0: Good morning, Pamelita. Did you text one of the vibe words of the hour to this number?
1: Yes, I did.
0: Pam, you have won a $100 gift card in the Fuel the Vibe contest. Congratulations.
1: Okay, good. 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
0: You're welcome. $100 for gas to groceries. 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
1: Oh, Lordy, I just got a new car also, $50.
0: You got money left over for groceries.
1: Yes. Thank you.
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6: This is a love that withstands time, space, and matter forever. Forever's a mighty long time. Here we are decades later. The sentiment is still the same. 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

0: Come on, Johnny Gill. Come on, Johnny Gill. Do that thing, man. It's my man, Johnny Gill. Just had a birthday, about a week or so ago. Gemini. He's a Gemini. Stand-up Gemini. Song is called A Dance, A Kiss. Thank you for letting me be a part of your life. As always, God bless each and every one of you and you, and especially you, God, most of all. Thank you for letting me do the Geno Show. I love you. Absolutely, positively, unconditionally love you, you and you and me tomorrow. 2 for Tuesday, 10 a.m. midday vibe. DJ D-Nice is up next at 3. And at 5 o'clock, D-Nice will have the next vibe word of the hour. I'll holler.
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Are we going back and forth on this Monday? Good afternoon, little country. George Julie, DJ D-Nice. Understand, I got what you want to give you what you need to get you through your week with some great music coming through your speakers. You want to get your request in today? Let's make it happen at 843. 843-

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0: 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Who's this?
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0: Cynthia, you are the winner of the Fuel the Vibe contest. 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Congratulations.
1: Thank you.
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1: 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I can fill it up twice.
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0: 526 westbound, slow traffic from Clements Ferry Road to the 26 interchange. Your ride slows down again once you get around Paul Cantrell Boulevard heading over to Savannah Highway. 26 westbound, your ride slows down around East Montague Avenue Mall Drive to the 52 connector, and a slow ride on 17 south, leaving downtown from Wesley Drive to the end of 526. If you see something we need to know about, give us a call, 972 972- 1152.

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0: Snoop Dogg, Swiss Beats with Step. It is yours truly, DJ D-Nice, and I was stepping through the weekend. I hope y'all had a great weekend. I had the chance and opportunity to check out the Roots Picnic live online this past weekend. And I'm going to tell you right now, Jay-Z needs to come back and do another tour. He brought out State Property, Jasmine Sullivan, Meek Mills. It was, man, it was definitely a time online. But I'm going to tell you about another time online. Wednesday, June 10th at the North Charleston Coliseum. I'm trying to tell you, my guy Teddy Swims is going to be in the building with guest Mark Scribbia. 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What are you waiting for? 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
4: 526 westbound, slow traffic from Clements Ferry Road to the 26 interchange. Your ride slows down again once you get around Paul Cantrell Boulevard heading over to Savannah Highway. 26 westbound, your ride slows down around East Montague Avenue Mall Drive to the 52 connector and a slow ride on 17 south, leaving downtown from Wesley Drive to the end of 526. If you see something we need to know about, give us a call, 972 972- 1152.

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1: Yeah. Oh, yeah. Yeah.

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This is how it all began.

We have been at Denise and Luther Sample. We're going to take it back to the year 1982 with Sherilyn and Luther Vandross. Gave us a classic record called If This World Were Mine. Then my guy, Kendrick Lamar, and SZA came back, put it to remix it. I say, nah, we just going to call this one Luther.

0: 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It's the Fuel the Vibe contest. Congratulations to today's winner. Who's this?
1: This is Jamaica. How are you, Gino?
0: I'm good. Did you text one of the Vibe Wars of the Hour to this number?
1: I did. I sure did.
0: You are my daily winner. Congratulations. Yes,
1: Thank you.
0: You just won a $100 gift card for gas or groceries.
1: Thank you. I sure need that. Definitely for the gas.
0: How much does it cost to fill up your tank?
1: Well, right now it's got a new car, so it's about $45 to fill it up.
0: You got enough money for gas and groceries.
1: I know that's right. I sure do. Thank you.
0: Well, go fill up that tank and put some groceries in the truck and tell everybody who just hooked you up with a $100 gift card in the Fuel the Vibe contest.
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26 interchange. Continuing on 526 westbound, your ride slows down around Leeds Avenue. 26 westbound, heavy traffic from Dorchester Road to the 52 connector, and a slow ride on 17 South Savannah Highway from Wesley Drive to the end of 526. If you see something we need to know about, give us a call. 972-1152.

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3: Now, from the Gerald's Tires and Brakes 843 Traffic Center.
2: 526 westbound. Heavy traffic from Clements Ferry Road to the 26 interchange. Continuing on 526 westbound, your ride slows down around Leeds Avenue. 26 westbound. Heavy traffic from Dorchester Road to the 52 connector. And a slow ride on 17 South Savannah Highway from Wesley Drive to the end of 526. If you see something we need to know about, give us a call. 972-1152.

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0: 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It's the Fuel the Vibe contest. Congratulations to today's winner. Who is this?
1: This is Bill Jefferson.
0: Bill Jefferson, how we doing, my brother?
1: I'm fine. How you doing?
0: I'm doing good, Bill. Did you text one of the Vibe words of the hour to this number?
1: Yes.
0: Bill, congratulations. You are today's Fuel the Vibe contest winner. You won a $100 gift card to buy some groceries or gas.
1: Oh, good. 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
0: Accident 26 eastbound near Ashley Phosphate Road. Accident 526 westbound near the Donhold Bridge. 26 westbound. Heavy traffic from Cosgrove Avenue past the 526 interchange to University Boulevard. 526 westbound heavy traffic from Daniel Island to the 26 interchange continuing on 526 westbound. Heavy traffic from Leeds Avenue to Savannah Highway. 17 south Savannah Highway. Highway heavy traffic from Wesley Drive to the end of 526. If you see something we need to know about, give us a call, 972-1152.
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1: Now, from the Gerald's Tires and Brakes 843 Traffic Center.
2: Accident 26 eastbound near Ashley Phosphate Road. Accident 526 westbound near the Donhold Bridge. 26 westbound. Heavy traffic from Cosgrove Avenue past the 526 interchange to University Boulevard. 526 westbound. Heavy traffic from Daniel Island to the 26 interchange continuing on 526 westbound. Heavy traffic from Leeds Avenue to Savannah Highway. 17 south Savannah Highway, heavy traffic from Wesley Drive to the end of 526. If you see something we need to know about, give us a call, 972-1152.

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0: it looked. 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
1: This is a love that withstands time, space, and matter forever. Forever's a mighty long time. Here we are decades later. The sentiment is still the same. 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

0: 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It's the Fuel the Vibe contest. Congratulations to today's winner. Who's this?
1: Pamela, good morning, Gino.
0: Good morning, Pamelita. Did you text one of the vibe words of the hour to this number?
1: Yes, I did.
0: Pam, you have won a $100 gift card in the Fuel the Vibe contest. Congratulations.
1: Okay, good. 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
0: You're welcome. $100 for gas or groceries. How much does it cost to fill up your tank?
1: Oh, Lordy, I just got a new car also, $50.
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1: Yes. 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
0: Accident 26 eastbound near Ashley Phosphate Road. Accident 526 westbound near the Donhold Bridge. 26 westbound. Heavy traffic from Cosgrove Avenue past the 526 interchange to University Boulevard. 526 westbound. Heavy traffic from Daniel Island to the 26 interchange continuing on 526 westbound. Heavy traffic from Leeds Avenue to Savannah Highway. 17 south Savannah Highway, heavy traffic from Wesley Drive to the end of 526. If you see something we need to know about, give us a call, 972-1152.
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still help pay for the wigs. And I help with the lease. Oh, you know I ain't never been cheap. 21. 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

0: Chris Brown with that fall, and it is yours truly, DJ D-Nice. It's my time to get up out of the building. MSVP is up next to take care of your musical needs for the remainder of the afternoon. God willing, I'll be back to do it again tomorrow, right here on the Vibe of the Low Country. 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
3: Now, from the Gerald's Tires and Brakes 843 Traffic Center.
4: Accident 26 eastbound near Ashley Phosphate Road. Accident 526 westbound near the Donhold Bridge. 26 westbound. Heavy traffic from Cosgrove Avenue past the 526 interchange to University Boulevard. 526 westbound. Heavy traffic from Daniel Island to the 26 interchange, continuing on 526 westbound. Heavy traffic from Leeds Avenue to Savannah Highway. 17 south, Savannah Highway, heavy traffic from Wesley Drive to the end of 526. If you see something we need to know about, give us a call, 972-1152.
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It's Monday. Welcome to The Vibe. My name is Belinda Parker. You can call me BP. After whirlwind of a weekend, it sure is good to be back in your company again, starting up a brand new week in the month of June. 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

So we want to help take that burden off your back. All you got to do is listen up at 8 a.m. in the morning for the new Fuel the Vibe keyword. As soon as you get it, you text it off to 972-9999. Another one will be coming your way at 11, 2, and 5. You'll also win yourself a case of cheer wine. Make sure you're listening in. We want to make you a winner. 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

0: Star 99.7 The Vibe wants to give you cash for gas or groceries. It's the Fuel the Vibe contest. Congratulations to today's winner, Benita.
1: Yeah.
0: You need some money for gas or groceries?
1: Who doesn't need that?
0: Do you have to put 93 in your car?
1: Yeah, I do. I have two cars, and one's 87, the other one's 93.
0: Ooh, you got two cars. Man, you're going to need a little help. I got some good news. You have just won a $100 gift card, Fuel the Vibe contest. So you can take that $100. I don't know if you're going to be able to fill up two tanks. You can fill up one. Benita, congratulations. And tell everybody who just gave you a $100 gift card to put some gas or groceries in your car.
1: 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You should.
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7: 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It will be unexpected and without warning. 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I promise a huge burden will be lifted from your heart and your soul will be renewed. 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Death is bad enough. 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

0: Inside of this first day of June, you know it's National Say Something Nice Day. It gives us an opportunity to make today extra pleasant for somebody by saying nice things even this evening. It's a counteract to bullying by practicing common courtesy. You know words are important, and once you say them, you can't take them back, no matter how true you may think that they might be. I'm sure you know somebody whose nature is kinder than most. So think about that kindness tonight as you be a good example and say something nice to somebody else. Let's pay it forward with a compliment. Former Mayor Keith Sumney of North Charleston proclaimed June 1st as Say Something Nice Day in 2006. And to you, I say thank you. You could be anywhere, but you're here with me inside your nighttime vibe at Star 99.7.
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6: 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Gary's got it locked down for another 6 months.
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